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4: Anne Hathaway will star opposite Tom Cruise in the next chapter of Days of Thunder. 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
5: Anne Hathaway will star opposite Tom Cruise in the next chapter of Days of Thunder. 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
5: Anne Hathaway will star opposite Tom Cruise in the next chapter of Days of Thunder. 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
5: Anne Hathaway will star opposite Tom Cruise in the next chapter of Days of Thunder. 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
5: Anne Hathaway will star opposite Tom Cruise in the next chapter of Days of Thunder. 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
6: Anne Hathaway will star opposite Tom Cruise in the next chapter of Days of Thunder. 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

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I don't like going.

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Been people to move, been people and they copying style. 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We catching the vulnerable at the right time. 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Put you down on some real without even trying. 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What's going on? You know, I'm going on, you know what I mean? Man, who this for?

Good evening and a very good evening to all of you. It's been 7 days. I hope you've been well. This is Retro 89, in case you're tuning in for the first time. The regular ones know it's time to tune in 7 p.m. on the dot. My name's Amar Nasir. The show's called Retro 89, and the station, of course, is City FM 89. And I shall stay with you, and hopefully you stay with me all the way to 9 p.m. because we've got some great retro music, a bit of 60s, a bit of 70s, and maybe just some early 80s. But I'm going to kick it off with this one. Don Henley, All She Wants to Do Is Dance. Follow that up with Diana Ross, Upside Down. You can hear Chic at the background. And Phil Collins, In the Air Tonight. Folks, welcome to Retro 89.

That was Phil Collins in the air tonight. Luther Vandross, Never Too Much, and I'm going to give you some Alexander O'Neill, Criticize, and Joe Tex. I hope you enjoy it.

All right, folks, I hope everybody's warmed up with Retro 89. Don't go anywhere because there's lots of great music coming all the way till 9 p.m. Dilbert McClintum is so underrated, such a great blues singer. This is Every Time I Roll the Dice. Slow It Down with Dean Martin with his version of Green Green Grass of Home. Of course, it's originally by Tom Jones. And Demis Roussos, goodbye, my love, goodbye.

That was a bit of Demis Roussos on Retro 89. Neil Diamond, Sous Le Mans, and Shift Gears with that. After that, Delegation, Put a Love on Me. And then George Benson, Feel Like Making Love.

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That was George Benson with Feel Like Making Love. Doris Troy with Just One Look. Linda Ronstadt's also done a great version, but this original one, super. Engelbert Humperdinck, If Tomorrow Never Comes. I'm not too sure if this is his song, but I quite like this version. And Doobie Brothers, Real Love.

as the Doobie Brothers. I think they're still touring. They were in England last year, and I think Tom Johnston was there. Michael McDonald, of course, took over for a while, but personally for me, it was Tom Johnston, the original Doobie Brothers. Eric Clapton and Don White doing Sensitive Kind, which is J.J. Cale's. Absolutely love that singer. Gladys Knight, best thing that ever happened to me. Love Gladys Knight. And George Macrae, Baby, Baby, Sweet Baby.

That was George McRae with Baby, Baby, Sweet Baby. Eagles, Take It Easy. Eagles, of course, staple on Retro 89. Eddie Cochran, Come On Everybody. And Jerry Rafferty, City to City. Folks, stick around. I've got one last link to go.

Opa, folks, that's it. I hope you enjoyed the playlist with me, your host, Amar Nasir. I, of course, will see you next Sunday. I'm going to leave you with some ELO, Evil Woman, some Elvis Costello doing his version of a Bruce Springsteen song, Brilliant Disguise, Simply Red, and wrap it up with some remix of Fatback Band doing The Bus Stop. See you next Sunday, 7 p.m. Until we meet again, have a super, super week. 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

She a baddie, so keep me motivated, keep her around. 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
5: Anne Hathaway will star opposite Tom Cruise in the next chapter of Days of Thunder. 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
6: The BBC is officially bringing Top Gear back to television screens. The storied program paused production in 2022 following a crash involving presenter Andrew Flintoff. Securing the right dynamic for the camera has historically proven difficult for the network following the legendary run of Jeremy Clarkson, Richard Hammond, and James May. The previous lineup of Flintoff, Paddy, and Chris Harris managed to find a solid rhythm before the tragedy cut their tenure short. No concrete timeline has been established yet on when the series will release.
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